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You are the words I speak.

0: like or put your hands in the air, give me all your money.
1: This is the story of my baker.

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Don't bring everybody down like this. Don't worry. 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